energetic people, they all sparkle as they're walking down the street. Can't see their faces, but I've noticed they seem to have big hands. The stage is set, it's the glamour who's got my head in his. Now you know that I can see you, and you know that it is easy to see me. Something has been on my mind, something has struck me kind of odd. Look out for quicksand, there is high ground who wants this

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You lose your friends, you lose your wife. You settle in to routine.

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1: My love,
0: now you understand me?

0: Mate, sitting behind a big marble desk, smiles done up to 11, clicking their fingers to the fucking lighthouse family, getting their dick sucked by a big Alsatian dog.
1: Yeah?
0: They're all perverts, mate. All in with each other. It's not who you know, it's who you blow.
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0: It wasn't easy way back then. Little loving soul. But I'm thankful for us now. And I just wanted you to know.
1: Das wahrscheinlich beste Radio der Welt.

become with me? Why do we pay for dreams? Dreams are free. Across the empty white plains and across the stony sea.